let's get the party started. See you at the bar, you was hardly talking. That's when I knew that your heart was scarring. Friends to lovers need a part to star in. Like, wait, babe, let me ask.

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And sometimes one or the other. Oh,

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1: Do you know what you've got? You've got a perfect woman. She treats you right, keeps you satisfied. It's Auto.

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I trained to be a teacher. But I couldn't find the work. I just wasn't cut out. I had some time to burn. And I must eat and must taste. The show is over. What a waste. 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They called him Easy Buckets. My brother called him Dad. 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

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They say he sold his guitar for a car. Time waited, you bring the eyes. Must have missed the bucket. Well, how's that going down?

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A beautiful one. As we plunged into a small space between two very old trees, she took down her pants and pulled me closer. Her big brown eyes raging madly, as if I were her executioner. Take me home, I have no home. Take me back, I have no past. There's an alien. Just like me, no love, no words for the dying, no future. Just two lonely people, forever lonely. And sex brought us together. It wasn't charming. It wasn't cool. It was only very real. That's why I never got married.

So why don't we just you and me? Wow. We're finally alone. This is beautiful. Just you and me. You know, I've been waiting for this moment long. This is beautiful. Just you and me. Just you and me. You know, I've been waiting for this moment long. So why don't we just you and me. Wow. We're fine.

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0: 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I blink twice for yes and once for no, just to keep my eyes shut to be left alone. And if you're gonna do it wrong, at least pretend you're doing it right. From rags to riches to rock bottom, scratching what's left in my eyes and mouth. And if you're gonna do it wrong, at least pretend you're doing it right. And if you're gonna do it wrong, at least pretend you're doing it right. I blink twice for yes and once for no, to keep my eyes shut just to be left alone. And if you're gonna do it wrong, at least pretend you're doing it right. And if you're gonna do it wrong, at least pretend you're doing it right.
1: Oh, now listen, big shot. They'll tell you what time you get up in the morning and what time you go to bed at night. They'll tell you what you eat, what kind of clothes you can wear, what you drink. They'll even tell you the morning paper you can read.

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Like you'd say to somebody, you're gonna like this guy, he's all right. He's a good fella, he's one of us. You understand? We were good fellas, wise guys.

Ex Bauhaus, ex Love and Rockets, ex Stones on Tail. Impressionante o track record deste senhor Daniel Ash, novo single Into the Future. Mad Rod, The Altered View, Dead Man Walking, Friction de Tiga, Yush Ham com Rye X, Love is the Dance.

0: 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In the dark, we can touch with our hands. Feel the heat, we get lost in a trance.
1: Love is the future. Love is the weapon. Love is the wager. Love is the lesson. Love is the moment. Love is the way. Love is the pain. Love is the wave. Love is the sleepless. Love is the game. Love is the nameless. Love is the grave. Love is the message. Love is the vibe. Love is the answer.